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You were just listening to a song from Yawning Portal called My City, and right before that was Pretty Sick with Prosperity. Coming up next for you guys is going to be Tracy Breaks with Toll. And I, of course, have been and will be for the next 50 minutes your host, DJ Ricky, and you're still currently tuned in to the Smoke Break right here on 90.5 KSJS, where we play brand new, fresh, banging electronic directly into your speakers every Tuesday, 2 to 6 p.m. So stay tuned. Don't go anywhere. 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Gonna get right into that Tracy Breaks track, only right here on 90.5 KSJS.

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1: 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Hello, hello, hello again, all my lovely, lovely listeners. It is me, your host, DJ Ricky, and you are still currently tuned in to the Smoke Break right here on 90.5 KSJS from Tuesdays 2 to 6 p.m. where we play Fresh Bangin' New Electronic directly into your eardrums. You were just listening to a song from MPH called Unconditional, and right before that was Def Sarah with Kind. Coming up next for you guys is going to be Leroy with Summer Fling, and it is currently 5:21 p.m. Tuesday, September 29th. Got about 40 more minutes of electronic going on right now before I will go away and leave it to Macabre to play and you guys some nice new sub rock. I don't know why that was so difficult for me to say. I really don't. I've been stumbling through words like I feel like the entire day today. But let's see. Do I have anything else for? Oh yeah. I remember last week I did mention a return of a surprise segment. Because. So I did have packs for it. I did forget that the packs were for the surprise segment, though, so I already opened them. But yeah, we got Reality Fracture dropping in like a couple days. I think October 2nd it was. But yeah, when that happens, I promise you guys, there will be a surprise segment next week. I will have something lined up, something amazing even, maybe. I don't know. But let's just get right into that Leroy track, only right here on 90.5 KSJS, Ground Zero Radio.

Yep. Nope. I got you. I'm heading over.

0: someday, at the exit of grim understanding, sing out jubilation and praise to a family of angels. May none of the clear struck hammers of the harp run loose on certain breaking strings. May my streaming face make me more shiny. May humble weeping bloom.
1: I listen to what you said. Am I outside or in my

0: Hello? Hello? Is this thing on?
1: Yeah, it's on, Mr. Cipriano. We're ready for you.
0: And now, here's our host to tell you more about what's coming up next.
1: Sorry, there isn't any host. That's why we have you to talk about that.
0: Hold it right there. Don't touch that podcasting control lever.
1: I'm sorry, this isn't a podcast. It's,
0: Hey, you know, we have lots of important things to say, but, now, first the news.
1: What the hell are you talking about? And where did this music come from?
0: Now, let's rejoin our regularly scheduled podcast.
1: This isn't a f***ing podcast, you understand? You know what? Screw it. I don't even know why we hired you. You can just go. I can do this promo myself.
0: Hey, thanks for listening to today's podcast. 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

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Hello again, all my lovely, lovely listeners. It is me, your host, DJ Ricky, for the last 8-7 minutes or so. Still got a little bit of electronic left in us, but I have been your host. You have been listening to The Smoke Break, only right here on 90.5 KSJS from Tuesdays 2 to 6 p.m. Got a couple more minutes here before I head out and leave it for Macabre to play you guys some sub rock on their show, Free For All, where you're going to be listening to a little bit of punk, metal, indie, a little bit of everything, actually. That's why it's a free for all. You were just listening to a song from DJ Megan23 called Daft Feet Mag. Right before that was DJ Heartstring and Sam Galitri. Best attempt there. So many things to say was that track. Coming up next for you guys. Oh, I haven't decided again. You know, I feel like for the last month of this rotation, I got to listen to all the things that I influenced on being put in. So I'm thinking Beans Club and Second Star with Why Can't We Live Forever. And that'll pretty much take me to the end of this. That'll pretty much take me to the end of my show here. So, as always, I hope everybody was having a good time listening along to these electronic tunes that I had for you this week. Hope everybody liked all the songs. Hope everybody's having a good day, good week, good month, good year. I have been your host, DJ Ricky. This has been The Smoke Break, and I will see you guys next week. Good night, everybody.

0: 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I have never seen one of these intact before. 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

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You're tuned in to Free For All. So I forgot my show name there. You just listened to beforehand was Spite House with their song Deserts. Next up, we'll be listening to, let us see, Dirty Mums with their song City Skills. Once again, I'm Macabre. You tuned into the Free For All, only 90.5, Ground Zero Radio.

0: Hello and welcome all. You just listened to Sleep Club with their song Dweller. I'm DJ Macabre. No, not the DJ. I am the DJ, but my name's Macabre. You're tuned in for Free For All, and we'll be back to our awesomeness music in just a few moments.
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8: It's the coolest story I've ever heard in my entire life. That's insane. Can I hear it again? Do you have time?
9: 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I hear that asteroids machine calling my name from the game room, so peace.
0: 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All right. Next up, we got Grublin with their song Like a Gator Does. I think I said this before if you tuned in last week. There's such weird names in these songs, and even the artists. But no hate, it's very unique. But let's listen to Like a Gator Does. I'm Macabre, you tuned in to Free For All, only 9.5 KSJS Ground Zero Radio.

0: Red Cross would like to take this time to remind you to not share needles. 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
0: Ew, like, oh my gosh, what was that? It was no KSJS, cuz here at 90.5 KSJS San Jose, we keep fresh needles on that wicked, wicked wax. Mm-hmm. That's right, 24 hours a day, 7 days a week, 365 days a year, nonstop. Hey man, you better give me back my needle or somebody get hurt up in here. I always keep my needles clean because by sharing them, you might get some disease,
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3: Hello. Welcome. We just played Irish Sunglasses with their song Sniper Monkey beforehand. Next up will be Spin with their song Slow It Down. Awesomeness. Hope you guys are all doing well. I'm a little tired. I have my chem lab. But oh well, we persist. We must move on. This is the first hour of our 3 hours more left to go together. All right. I'm blanking, guys. I'm so sorry. All right. I'm Macabre. 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

0: 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Who will you march for?
1: 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Hello. What we just played beforehand was the Mainliners with their song Jesusita. Just want to say, I seen them in Sacramento. That show was really killer in my opinion. I had such a blast. That's my first time seeing them, and I hope they come back. Maybe in the Bay this time. That'd be kind of cool. Yes, yes, yes. Next up will be the artist, I always butcher their name, Rosa Sharon. Between the Machine and Me is the song that we'll be playing next. 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Enjoy.

Hello all, this is Macabre. What you just listened to beforehand was Agaro with their song Play the Victim. This song's featuring Gulch. If you don't know Gulch, they're a really, really popular band back in the day. I would say back in the day. I honestly don't even want to say the genre. I don't even know what the genre is. But Gulch is my personal favorite. I wouldn't say my favorite, but they're up there, they're up there. Yeah, this band is actually located in the 209. I believe Stockton, specifically. I seen them once. 209's kind of like my home area. So this band, little place in my heart. Fortunately, I think they broke up. I haven't seen them in a while, and yeah, they disbanded. So rest in peace. Rest in peace. Anyways, did you guys know Descendants are playing today? They are. I forgot the details, but they're playing today, really close to where I'm currently at right now. I'm a little upset. So today, I will be playing a lot of Descendants because I have a Descendants CD of their I Don't Want to Grow Up EP or album. So we're going to play some of that just so it feels like I'm there listening to them, you know, if I was there at the show. But yeah, I hope people will go have a lot of fun. It's really, yeah, it's okay. It's okay. One day. All right. 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

Not too long ago, we received a call from our friend and world-renowned ski photographer, Warren Miller. He told us about a young Canadian skier, Glenn Wertel, who was going to set himself on fire, a stupid bastard, and then ski off a cliff. More stupidity.

0: Just realized my mic wasn't on, so I'm gonna do this whole thing again. Hey guys, it's Macabre. You just listened to Descendants with their song My World. Just before this, as I probably stated, if you're tuned in, Descendants are playing today, and I'm gonna be spending my 4 lovely hours with you guys. So I wanna play some of Descendants songs today with the CD that I have, because why not? Anyways, we'll tune back in to regularly scheduled music just in a few.
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1: 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We keep it real.

Hello, all. What you just listened to beforehand was Abby Ooze with their song Right Now, Not Later. I did talk about this, my secret set, as I called it. I called it the night shift. That's when I did a 10 p.m. to 2. Anyways, I was talking about how I found this band on Bandcamp and I seen they had a cassette. So I bought it and then I just listened to the cassette. And that's how I was introduced to this band, just to find out that they don't do anything anymore. So. Yeah. For that was Earth Tongue with their song Dimly Lit Cabiter. That's the word. And for this, I played Hum with their song Why I Like the Robins. And if you do know, I play Hum a lot. I like Hum. Yes, I do. Next up, we'll be listening to Venturing with their song Drunk Lullaby. If you don't know, I'm a Cobra. You're tuned in for Free For All, only 9.5 KSGS, Crown Zero Radio. Yeah.

0: You're at a busy mall thinking of all the shopping you have to do and where you're going to have lunch. Suddenly, you see someone leave a shopping bag behind, and it looks like there's a package inside wrapped in duct tape. That can't be right. What should you do?
1: It's a perfect day for a ball game. You're starving and crave a hot dog. Hey, what's that guy doing under the bleachers? Did he just leave his bag? Are you just being paranoid? You don't want to scare your kids, but it just doesn't seem right. What should you do?
2: 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If you see something suspicious, say something to local authorities.
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4: 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Hello! What you just listened to beforehand was Rehash with their song Endlessly. I believe this is a band from Sacramento that I found about recently, I would say. And they host a lot of shows, or they play a lot of shows, and I'm looking to find one that mixes great with my schedule so I can see them, because that song, it just scratches my brain in a good way. Before that, I played with Morris Descendants with their song Silly Girl. That one is one of my favorites. What else should I say? Next up, we'll be listening to Contention with their song Second Sun. Yes, this is the second hour. We're coming up to, soon to be, our third hour together. So we're on the halfway mark. Woo! All right. Yes, let's listen to some Contention, guys. You're tuned in 10.5 KSJS Ground Zero Radio.

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Hello all and welcome. I'm a copper. You tuned in for Free For All. What we just listened to beforehand was Bad Brains with their song Don't Bother Me. And Haywire 617 with their song Interstate Love Affair. I played some Mom Jeans before that. Edward 40 Hands. I like that one because of the... What's that thing called? What's it called when there's like a... It's like a little snippet. It'll come to me soon. Anyways, snippet of Bob's Burgers. I love that one. That one's really funny. Anyways, yes, I'm a Cobra. You're tuned in for Free For All. And next up, we'll be listening to Trauma Ray with their song Hannibal. All right, let's listen to that. You're tuned in to 98.5 KSJS Ground Zero Radio. Bye-bye. See you soon. I'll talk to you soon. Anyways.

Hi, hello. Will we just listen to Boran's LSD in the Search for God with their song Starting Over? That I think they're actually playing. Not sure for the details, but I kind of want to go because I like them.

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2: 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All right. I'm a Cobra, if you don't know. And yes, we're playing some awesome tunes, I would say. Next up is what we got is Black Market. Hearts with their song Short Sleeves. Alright. That is it. I hope you guys are having a good night. It's night now. I sure am. And yeah, let's listen to some Black Market Cart together. I'm a Cobra. You tuned into Free For All, only on 90.5 KSJS Ground Zero Radio.

0: I have a request tonight. 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
2: Next up, we'll be listening to New Mirrors with their song, My Name. This is the new album that just came out. New Mirrors came out with a new album, and this is one of the songs on there. I think my personal favorite off that album, the new one, is, oh, never mind, I forgot the name of it. I'll come back to that. So tune in and we'll find out what my favorite song from the track is. Anyway, before that was Die Spits with their song, I Hate When Girls Die. All right, let's listen to some new news. I'm Macabre, you're tuned in for Free For All, only 9.5 KSJS, Ground Zero Radio.

Hello, what we just listened to beforehand was The Cure with the song Disintegration. That one's a long one, and my personal favorite to just zone out and relax. I was just doing my assignments while this was playing. It was really good. Helped me concentrate and ease my mind. Yes, we will get back into your regular scheduled music in just a moment, guys, so stay tuned.

0: way of life. 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As Marines, we take a stand. 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The few, the proud, the Marines.
1: 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But yes, I am DJ Macabre. You're tuned into Free For All, and we're about to reach our last hour together. Don't fret, because I will be back Tuesday from 6 to 10. Next up, we'll be listening to Mirkwood with their song Needles. Hope you guys enjoy. Oh, and I figured out the song I like from the New Mirrors new release, Directions. It was called Bridge. It was from their old split with, I forgot. It was a split with two other bands. And yeah, they just merged it into the new release. So yeah, the song's called Bridge. Anyways, I'm Macabre, Free For All. You're tuned in 10x5, KSJS, Ground Zero Radio.

Hello, this is DJ Macabre, and yes, I just listened to Enjoy with their song Small Car Big Wheels. And if you don't know, I am a huge Enjoy fan. If I had to pick between Enjoy and Puzzle, I'd pick Enjoy. I just like the vibe that White creates in this project. And yeah, the songs are pretty immaculate in my opinion, especially the new album he came out with. Awesome. Next up we'll be listening to Animal Panic with their song Ragdoll. All right. Yes. You're tuned in to 90.5 Ground Zero Radio. Enjoy.

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This is DJ Macabre speaking. You're tuned to Free Free For All. What I just played beforehand was the Microphones with their song The Moon, which apparently they play constantly. I didn't know about that. Apparently it's very underground and only a certain individuals get to know. Fortunately, I wasn't. One of my friends was, so he got to see that, and that was really cool. Kind of jealous. Anyways, we'll tune in back to our original scheduled music just in a bit. So stay tuned.

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1: 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Hello all. As I said before, hi Macabre. We are reaching our last few 20 minutes together, so yes, let's make it a good one. All right, next up we'll be listening to Demora with their song Glue. 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

0: Your specimen has been processed. We are now ready to begin the test. Do not submerge the device in liquid, even partially. Most importantly, under no circumstances should you... We were going to murder you. Make no further attempt to leave.
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2: Hello. What we just listened to beforehand was Teary with her song, Taiwan Song. Song. Anyways, next up, we're going to listen to Opposition Dolls with their song. Hold on, guys. Don't worry. Biltmore. Yes. We're reaching our last 15 minutes. Might be wrong. 10 minutes. No. That doesn't matter. We're reaching the end of our time soon. So I hope you guys enjoyed spending your time with me. I sure did. So yeah, let's listen to some Opposition Dolls. All right, you're tuned in to Free For All, only on 90.5 KSJS Ground Zero Radio.

0: Hello. What we just listened to was Dairy Moms with their song City Skills. Before that was First Day Back with their song Upstairs. And then, or that, was Smother with their song Means to Me. All right. We will tune back into our regularly scheduled music just a moment.
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0: 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Hello everyone, this is Macabre. We're reaching our final minutes together. So sad, but I'll be back next Tuesday, of course. Alright, what is up? We'll be listening to Agile with their song The Impression. Once again, I'm Macabre. You're tuned in for Free For All, only on 90.5 KSJS Ground Zero Radio. 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

You've got that dial set on 90.5 FM Kitchener's Ground Zero Radio. We're bringing you all things sub rock from 10 p.m. to 2 a.m. on this once-in-a-lifetime opportunity here on Radiodrome. I'm Vibe Commander, doing my best to navigate the murky waters of sub rock. We started off with a psychedelic first tune from All of This and Nothing, 1988, from Columbia Records, The Ghost in You, the tune. And then, most recently, we heard Michigan, a composition from Red House Painters. That record is Old Ramon from 2001 off Sub Pop. We're going to keep things pushing the next tune. An artist I'm actually familiar with, which is a shock. This is Venturing, a tune called Drunk Lullaby from Nowhere EP from this year. Hope you guys enjoy here on the Radiodrome.

You've got that dial set on 90.5 FM KSHS Grounds Zero Radio, the first and only installment of Radiodrome here on SJSU's very own student-run underground radio station. We just heard a tune to be of use from Red Apple Falls 1997 by Smaug. Before that, Dury Mums, an excellent composition entitled City Skills from Menthol, an EP from this year. I can't stress to you how excellent the composing and just the musicality there. So we're going to get back to things in just a moment. Thanks for tuning in.

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1: 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An astute listener would know that the bed music today, or for this current segment, is a tune called Celebration, because we are celebrating tonight, folks, because your Vancouver Canucks, I'm saying it for tonight only, took down the Oilers in overtime, a 6-5 fair, where the Canucks squandered a 3-0 third period lead, which was super fun and not stressful, and I knew they were going to get the job done. And Paul Cotter netted a shorthanded goal in the first period, as well as the winner in overtime. Spoiler alert, Max Sesson also had a goal and an assist. Phil Peronik, patrolling the blue line, had two apples on the night. And Elias Pettersson scored his first power play goal on the road in 80-plus games or something. And I was like, that's not a stat I want to hear again. On the other end, Evan Bouchard, five-point night. And he, I think, is the first defenseman to score a hat trick in an opener since Mark Howe in the 80s or something like that. In a season opener, I should say that. Vasily Podkolzin, a former Canuck, also scored two, which was kind of fun to see. And the boys got the job done in OT. And Manny Malhotra gets his first W in the show. So that's super exciting stuff. And that's why we're celebrating tonight. And we're going to celebrate on over to this next song, which is by Grublin. This is Like a Gator. Hope you guys enjoy here on Radio Drone.

0: This is the Radiodrome here on 90.5 FM KSJS Grunzer Radio. It's 10:39 p.m., Tuesday, September 29th. And I appreciate you stopping by here. We're listening to Sub Rock from 10 p.m. to 2 a.m. And I hope you guys are excited for some good tunes along the ride. We'll get back into things in just a moment.
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0: All right, we've been listening to some fun tunes. Most recently, Rick White and Julie Dorian together from this year. Before that, H.E. Cook, Gold Leaf from 7G from 2020 off PC Music label. And then before that, 2000 record from Touch and Go, American Dawn from Don Caballero, a band I forget where they're from. I was going to say Pittsburgh. Oh, they are from Pittsburgh. Let's go. Pittsburgh band consisting of, on that one at least, Damon Shea on drums, guitarist Ian Williams, and bass guitarist Eric M. Of course, Steve Albini recorded this one. Legend. That was the tune, I Never Liked You, which is me talking about Evan Bouchard. If you know, you know. I'm just kidding, Evan. Sorry. Anyways, we're going to throw things over now to a band waiting for April. This is Stain Me, a single from this year, here on the Videodrome.

0: 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Thanks for stopping by here on the Videodrome, the one and only ever edition. I'm Vibe Commander, holding it down here at 90.5 FMKS Just Grounds Our Radio. That last tune was from a San Jose band, The Cautious. Mind Race, the tune from Grasp, an EP from 2016. Before that, we heard Waiting for April, Stain Me, a single from this year.
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0: Heads up, you've got a blast from the past heading your way. Come on over to enjoy DJ TV's Distorted Signal, where you'll get to relive the era of 90s and 2000s electronic music with a wide variety of styles to fill your ears, including pop, IDM, some hardcore, and a bit of ambiance to spice things up. Before you know it, you'll be experiencing some electric nostalgia that hits harder than a bass that drops. So hop on over here every Wednesday from 2 p.m. to 6 p.m. and enjoy revisiting the turn of the century with some bangin' sparkin' tunes only on 90.5 FM, KSJS, San Jose Ground Zero Radio, or online at KSJS.org. 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

didn't respect fear, turned out the lights on.

You've got that dial set on 90.5 FM Kishus, Ground Zero Radio. You've got the one and only chance to visit the Radiodrome here on September 29th, 10 p.m. to 2 a.m., playing all things sub-rock. Most recently, Dweller, a song from Sleep Club. Before that, Market, the tune Told from Not Good at Spending Time Alone, a.k.a. Cleanliness from 2016. And still before that, Car Seat Headrest. I have to say it like that. Nervous Young Inhumans, the single edit version, because we're not trying to listen to his weird poetry. Shout out to Will Toledo and the city of Toledo and to the Toledo Rockets as well. Next up, we're going to hear from a local SF band. This is The Go Ahead, a EP Cycles from 2016, a tune just fine. Hope you guys enjoy here on the Radiodrome.

0: 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We just heard Everything Is All Right by Motion City Soundtrack. 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

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Without further ado, our next track, this one, is coming from... this one is coming from a band entitled Black Market. Black Market Cart. This one's entitled Short Sleeves here on the Radio Drone.

0: What up? That's the What Up Challenge. You're listening to Radio Drome, and we are playing Sub Rock from 10 p.m. to 2 a.m. Thanks for stopping by. It's 11:39 p.m. in gorgeous San Jose, and we are kicking it, listening to some fun tunes. That last one, Pray by Blue Smiley, off Return 2017. Before that, Up Up, Genre is Death, Attractive People from this year. And still before that, Paul Simon, Diamonds on the Soles of Our Shoes. We heard Pierce the Veil, Bulletproof Love, Everything is Alright by Motion City Soundtrack. And we're going to hear some more music in just a moment. So, don't touch that dial.
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0: got that dial set on 90.5 FM Kish's Ground Zero Radio. 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We heard from Quadeca, a la carte featuring Brocante, or maybe Brigands, from Scrapyard from 2024. We're going to continue to bump some great music in a moment.
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0: 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All right. Rounding out the hour, it's about 11:55 here. We're gonna throw things over to, drumroll please, a track, Needles by Mirkwood, which makes me think of Lord of the Rings and The Hobbit. Anyone, any fans of fantastical tales listening tonight? Well, if you are, we're gonna hear this one, Mirkwood. Needles the tune here on Radio Drum. 9.5 FM KSJS.

You've got that dial set on 90.5 FM KSHS Ground Zero Radio, the first and only installment of Radiodrome, playing all things sub-rock here now Wednesday, September 30th, 12:09. We have some really exciting stuff brewing here in the studio, so make sure to stay tuned. Recently we heard Agile, the tune The Impression on the Bed is the Only Thing Holding Me Together. Before that, we kicked the hour off with Dutch Interior, a Long Beach band. That was E-Sig, UK version, a single from 2024 off Pat Fat Possum Records. Next up, we're going to kick things over to Chris Emond, the tune Dollar General from Music from Clocks. Hope you guys enjoy this one. You're on Radiodrome.

You've got that dial set on 90.5 FM KSJS, Granza Radio, Radio Drome, the show. Most recently, we heard Ulyla. Sure. Day Drinking in Memorial Park from Memorial Park 2025. Before that, Turning Turning from Speed Kills, a Assemble Sound Atlantic Records release 2026 by Ali Evenson. Still before that, Chris Iman, Dollar General. We'll get back into the tunes and some exciting news in just a moment.

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3: That's the coolest story I've ever heard in my entire life. 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Can I hear it again? 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
7: 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Exciting news, groundbreaking news, one would say. Hold on to your hat. Here on the Radiodrome, we will be debuting a track, and I want to introduce a special guest. We have Somerset in the building.
8: Hello, I'm Somerset, and what the track we're debuting is Just Be by Velvet Blue, which came out at midnight tonight, I think globally, because it wasn't out earlier when we checked. But yeah, shout out to Velvet Blue. He sent me the track a little early. I think it sounds pretty awesome, but you guys can be the judge of that. Next up, Just Be by Velvet Blue, right now.

can't believe that you were $34.90. I tried before, but I could never understand the $3

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3: 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Wednesday, September 30th, 12:43 a.m. here. Thanks for keeping me company into the wee small hours of the morning. We kicked things off at 10 p.m. Going all the way till 2 today. Or, yeah, you get the idea. Anyways, we just heard Lance Lear, Never Leave, a tune from Ballad of the Modern Age. Before that, Demora Glue. Still before... Honey, a tune, Cry For Me, from Pain, Ache, Loving, an EP from 2015. 1974's A House Safe for Tigers from Lee Hazelwood. Floral's Marsh Partition from the second Floral EP. And of course, we heard the debut of Velvet Blues track, Just Be. Next up, we're going to hear Plastic Nancy's composition, Beware, here on the Radio Drone.

0: You got that dial set on 90.5 FM Kitsch's Ground Zero Radio. This is Radio Drome playing sub rock for all you guys. We just heard The Answering Machine, It's Over, It's Over, It's Over from Another City. Another Sorry from 2009, Heister Hit Records. Plastic Nancy's Beware of the Dog, Perpetual Now, the record from this year.
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We heard most recently Pieces by Thistle. We also heard Trinity Ace Talisman, as well as Girlfriends, the tune Untitled Number 6, Lucky, Perfect Pain, The Answering Machine, the tune It's Over, It's Over, It's Over. And we're going to hear another tune. This one from Irish Sunglasses. This one's entitled Sniper Monkey here on the Radio Drum.

0: 90.5 FMKS just Ground Zero Radio. We just heard a tune, Circles, from an EP, Circle / Deer Hunter Extreme, from 2025, from the amazing San Francisco-based band Double Helix Peace Treaty. Corey Loberg on guitar, piano, vocals, Pat Madden playing guitar, Alex Wolfert on bass, and on drums, Ben Stolz. This is Radio Drum, the first and only edition, and we are pumping out Sub Rock. Most recently, we heard that one before, Sniper Monkey Irish Sunglasses, and we're gonna hear some more music in just a moment, so don't go anywhere.
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1: 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All right, throwing things over to Med School. This one's Blindsided, from an EP, Learning How to Fall, from 2025, here on the Radio Drone.

0: Radio Drum 90.5 FM Kitsch's Ground Zero Radio playing all things sub rock. This is a treat for me because I rarely get to do sub rock. I'm usually playing jazz, world blues over on Super Murgatroyd. This is Vibe Commander, of course. We just heard Tricks from Stella Donnelly from Beware of the Dogs 2019. Before that, Public Domain DSL. And still before that, Make Like Paper from Red House Painters, Songs for a Blue Guitar 1996.
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0: Next up, Caesar. This one is entitled Man with Cigarette from Are You Awake Yet? A record from this year. Here on Radio Drum. Shut.

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Down the wash.

0: What up, what up, what up? This is Radio Drum here on 90.5 FM KS, just Grunzer Radio. That last tune, If I Miss This Jump Shot, from a local Bay Area band, Poor Image. For that, Caesar Man with Cigarette. Got maybe time for a couple more tunes here on Radio Drum.
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0: I got a 20-pound razor blade in my hand, thanks to you, thanks to you. Urban. Hey, got some static. 90.5 KSJS. Damn.

0: 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Joined by the wonderful, phenomenal, smelly? No, definitely not. Vibe Commander. What's going on, Vibe Commander? How are you?
1: Great. How do you do, Mr. Ghost?
0: Well, I just lied about you a little bit, so I know I'm doing great because I love to lie.
1: I know. I played the specific jazz-oriented deodorant before this.
0: As one needs, of course. The jazziest.
1: What was that last tune we just heard?
0: I don't know, but it smelled great.
1: Well, I think that one came from Aeroform, a local San Francisco group, just celebrating the release of their record 3 this past weekend. And some San Jose State connections on this one. Keenan Lewis playing bass, guitar, cello. Zach Shaw playing keys, synths, all things keyboards. Tharun Shankar on the trumpet and synths and providing some vocals. On a tune entitled Trees Divide the Sky, Ambient.
0: All right, and right before that, Russell Malone, the album Playground, the Billy Strayhorn tune Something to Live For, Russell Malone on guitar. Martin Bergiano on piano, Tassili Bond on the bass, and E.J. Strickland on the drums.
1: That's an all-star cast right there.
0: That's some nice stuff. What's up next?
1: Well, in honor of Jalen Baker, we're going to throw things over to a tune of his, one of my favorites, an original composition entitled There's Beauty and Fear. This one comes from a 2023 Cellar Live release entitled Be Still, where the vibraphonist and band leader is joined by Paul Cornish on the keys. On bass, we've got Gabe Godoy playing drums, Gavin Woolchan, once again on a tune, There's Beauty in Fear, here on 90.5 FM KSJS Grounds Radio.
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2: You've got that dial set on 90.5 FM Kishis Grounds Radio. We just heard a great tune entitled There's Beauty in Fear from vibraphonist Jalen Baker and an all-star cast. Gavin Wilshan on those drums playing keys, Paul Cornish on the bass. We have Gabe Godoy once again, Jalen Baker on those vibes. We'll get back into the music in just a moment, so don't go anywhere.
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6: 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Hey, how about you alert us, Vibe Commander, to what's coming up next?
2: 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We've got Stanley Clark on the bass.
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1: Holy Land, the harem. Either of those two things alone might get you in a little bit of trouble. Together, they give us Milt Jackson, his phenomenal album, The Harem. The tune, Holy Land, written by Cedar Walton, who's performing with Milt Jackson. Cedar Walton on the piano, Bob Crenshaw on the bass, Kenny Washington on the drums, Jimmy Heath, soprano and tenor sax. I don't think we heard him, but James Moody's on the flute. Milt Jackson on the vibes. That was some good stuff. Hey, Lenny, what else did we listen to? And you'll know why I'm calling him Lenny in a moment.
2: Well, Lenny.
1: I'm Lenny, too.
2: Yeah, we're all Lenny today.
1: All right.
2: We heard a great tune by the incomparable Lenny White. That one's Els Bop from the Griffith Park Collection back in 1982 with some heavy hitters. Joining the drummer on that one, Chick Corea, Twinkling the Ivories. Of course, Freddie Hubbard blowing on the trumpet. We had a wonderful bass performance from Stanley Clark. And we also had Joe Henderson blowing on the sax on that one.
1: And the reason why we're all so Lenny'd up here on 90.5 KSJS San Jose, we got more Lenny coming your way.
2: That's right, Mr. Ghost. We've got one of my favorites from a record all the way back in 1956. This one's Lenny Tristano of a record, self-titled. This is a original composition, if you can call it that, entitled Line Up. And he's going to be joined, of course, where he's playing keys, by Gene Ramey on the bass and Jeff Morton on the drums. Interestingly enough, this tune, when it was released, was met with a lot of criticism because Lenny White apparently experimented with the use of multi-tracking and tape speed. And I think you'll hear something, a curious energy in the piano of this tune. So listen up.
1: All right, I'm curious about what we're about to get into, no doubt. Again, this is 5D.9 SJSK, of course, as you might say, 90.5 KSJS San Jose, and the music marches on.

0: You've got the dial set on 90.5 FM Kish's Ground Zero Radio. We just heard a tune, Steve Turr, amazing trombonist. That one's entitled Echoes of Harlem from a record way back in 1991 from Verve entitled Right There.
1: Echoes of Harlem, Ellington tune, and Steve Turay on trombone. I don't know if he was on any shells for this particular track. Always fun when he plays the shells. Jonathan Blake on violin. Akura Dixon Turay on cello. How about that? Benny Green on piano. Buster Williams on the bass. Billy Higgins on the drums. Right before that tune, we got to hear from Mr. Lenny Tristano. Line up. From some cool stuff in 1994 from Lenny and Company of Lenny Tristano slash the new Lenny Tristano.
0: Yep, that was Lenny Tristano on the keys once again, playing along with Peter Ind actually on bass. And we had Jeff Morton playing those drums on a record. Lenny Tristano. We're going to get back into the music in just a moment.
2: He worked out early, practiced late, and studied well into the night. 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This message presented by the California Interscholastic Federation and the California State Athletic Directors Association.
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1: Thank you for joining us. And I bet if you joined Miss Cat, she'd thank you just as well. Mr. Ghost, Vibe Commander, hopefully clear in your ear here on 90.5 FM, online kssjs.org, or however you stream. 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And speaking of play, that's what we're about to do next. From the album Rebound, from Brooklyn-based artist Tom Beckham, we're going to hear the tune World Cup. And, you know, Beckham World Cup makes you feel like it's soccer season all the time. And it could be no matter where you are. So that's a tune written by Mr. Beckham. He's on the vibes. Chris Cheek on the sax. Henry Hay on piano. Farrakh Nemeth on the drums. And Matt Closhy on the bass. Recorded 2007 in New Jersey. Hope you enjoy Tom Beckham from his album Rebound, the tune World Cup.

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1: From the album Latin Jazz, Jazz Latin, the tune Things Ain't What They Used to Be. Ellington and Persons tune, transformed by Wayne Wallace's Latin Jazz Quintet into a blues Caribe style. So that's super duper cool. Wayne Wallace on the trombone, Murray Lowe piano, David Bellev on the bass, Colin Douglas trap drums, and Michael Spiro's got the percussion. A couple of special guests, John Santos and Orlando Torrenti. They were that cool bit of vocals that we had within the track. And just before that, Wes Montgomery from the Verve Jazz Masters 14 album, we got to hear his take on the Dizzy tune Con Alma, performed with Don Sobeski's orchestra, and that was recorded in May of 1965 in New Jersey. And I just want to highlight a couple of people. That'd be Margaret Ross on the harp. She's phenomenal. Obviously, Wes Montgomery strumming away on his guitar. And then finally, smashing away on bongos and congas, Candido. He's always fun.
2: That's right, Mr. Ghost. We're going to keep the great music rolling here, but maybe slow down the vibe a little bit. This next one comes from a great record entitled Ballads, of course by the very singular John Coltrane on the tenor saxophone. This is a 1963 release, of course, legendary Van Gelder, off the label Impulse. And this is the tune Say It Over and Over Again, originally written by Jimmy McHugh with Frank Louser. And the first recording appeared by Horace Heidt and his musical Nights way back in 1940.
1: Dang, that predates this take by 20-some-odd years.
2: Right you are, Mr. Ghost. Always a counter. Always working.
1: I've got a counter to everything, yeah.
2: And joining Coltrane is that classic quartet of his. We've got Jimmy Garrison on the bass, holding it down on the skins, Elvin Jones, of course, and
1: nice.
2: Our keys, McCoy Tyner. Once again, playing the tune Say It Over and Over Again here on 90.5 FM KSJS Ground Zero Radio.
1: Over and over and over again.

0: Coltrane, as you heard from the intrepid traveler, Vibe Commander, a 1963 release from the album Ballads, John Coltrane and Company, giving us the tune It's Easy to Remember and So Hard to Forget. Richard Rodgers with Lorenz Hart. They wrote the tune. Coltrane on the tenor, McCoy Tyner on piano, Jimmy Garrison on the bass, and Elvin Jones on the drums. That's tasty. That's real tasty, Vibe Commander.
1: That's right, Mr. Guest.
0: I'm so glad you played that for all of us. Off mic, I said we need a smoky tune, and that was one for sure.
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0: Mr. Ghost with an oopsie daisy. Okay, you heard Vibe Commander tell you, say it over and over again. That was the name of the song that was played from John Coltrane and the album Ballads. Forgive me. Then that's the Jimmy McHugh tune. Say it over and over again. Still with the same personnel I mentioned. Sorry, everybody. Mistakes were made. 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
1: Happy to have you joining us for this next tune. Thanks for that, Mr. Ghost. This one comes from a great record from organist Shirley Scott, Cellar Live release, Queen Talk Live at the Left Bank. This one, she's going to be joined by, of course, George Coleman, the late, great tenor saxophonist. We also have Bobby Durham on the drums on this one entitled Never Can Say Goodbye. Tune, of course, written by Clifton Davis. We hope you guys enjoy this one here on 90.5 FM, KSJS Granzer Radio, Never Can Say Goodbye.

0: I have a request tonight. 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
2: Thanks for dropping in here on 90.5 FM KSJS Ground Zero Radio. We just heard a tune from Clara Fisher, an original composition that he arranged entitled Starbright from a record Out of the Blue from 2015 off the Clavo record label. Some brotherly love on that one. Brent Fisher was playing those vibes you heard. We also heard the wonderful Peter Erskine on drums on that last tune. Still before that, we heard Shirley Scott, the one and only, Queen Talk Live at the Left Bank, a tune Never Can Say Goodbye. She was joined by Bobby Durham on those drums, playing tenor saxophone, George Coleman.
3: Hey, that was a long track, but you knew where every single note was going to be played in it as we approached it.
2: It's one of my favorites.
3: Yeah, I'm glad we could share that with everybody.
2: That's Mr. Ghost joining me, Vibe Commander, in the studio here.
3: What else are you going to share with the people?
2: I'm glad you asked. Well, we're going to hear a fun tune. This one comes from the Abstract Orchestra, a 2018 release entitled Mad Villain Volume 1. Playing some jazz orchestra renditions, of course, Mad Villainy, the group of Mad Lib and
3: MF Doom. R.I.P., R.I.P., R.I.P.
2: Of course, honoring him on this one, we got all caps. We're going to hear a soloist, Kev Hallbarrow, on the trombone, and you'll hear him loud and clear. We're also going to feature the rest of the amazing cast of the Abstract Orchestra. Once again, that tune is all caps. 90.5 FM, KSJS, San Jose.

0: Dave. Dave, why did that track end? Oh my goodness, the vibes have been phenomenal. Makes me hungry saying that. Nominal. Some awesome curation from my guy, Vibe Commander. Cure them of their ails. Speaking of cure, they need to know what they heard.
1: Oh, you've got me smiling cheek to cheek over here, Mr. Ghost. Thanks. That last tune, of course, notable buff, Dave Grusin on the keys and composing for the soundtrack for 3 Days of the Condor from 1975. We've been listening to great music. Still, before that, we heard the Talented Abstract Orchestra, a rendition of All Caps from Mad Villain Volume 1.
0: That was really fun.
1: Super fun.
0: We like to keep the fun rolling around these type of parts, but, you know, maybe there's right and wrong ways to have fun. Someone else will let you know all about that in just a momento.
2: Hi, this is James Brown, soul brother number one, always fighting. Now I'm fighting for your life. I'm fighting for your life because if you use drugs, you better leave it alone. Drugs are contagious. They're killers. Every drug is a killer. Stay away from drugs. Drugs will take your life away. And if you want to live, stay away from drugs. Because they are super bad, super bad, super bad, super bad, super bad.
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0: Okay. All right. Once when I update my phone in the future, in the past, or in never, I'll get it, too. But let's get back into the music.
1: Let's do that, Mr. Ghost. This next one, coming from a San Jose State connection.
0: Hey!
1: Our very own Aaron Linkton. This is his record with Paul Tynan. Of course, Aaron Linkton playing Barry. Paul Tynan on the trumpet. This is by Coastal Collective, Chapter 5. They have tons of them. This is a really fun composition entitled Sup, composed by Mr. Linkton. And it's going to feature a bunch of talented musicians. So, hope you guys enjoy this next one. Sup on 90.5 FM KSJS.
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0: KSJS San Jose. Well, Mr. Ghost, what have we been listening to?
1: Well, I've told you, only listening, no eating the salt peanuts here in the studio for us. But it was the tune Salt Peanuts. Dizzy Gillespie wrote the tune along with drummer Kenny Clark. Gotta love that. Got to listen to that little ditty off the album Shaw Nuff. And that was a lot of fun.
0: And still before that, we heard Human Nature, a tune that you might know, made famous by Michael Jackson.
1: Also a lot of fun.
0: Very fun. And that one comes from 2021's Soul Conversations record from drummer, producer, arranger, composer, multi-talented guy, Ulysses Owens Jr. And that rendition featured a special guest, Stefan Harris, on the vibes on an arrangement from Michael Thomas.
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All right, coming up next from the 2026 album, released in 2026, the album Dear Miss Deary comes to us from piano player, vocalist Dawn Clement. She's honoring Blossom Deary, and she'll be singing a tune that Blossom Deary recorded, and it was really, really similar to the way Blossom Deary sung it. It's entitled Our Day Will Come, and that's written by Mort Garrison and Bob Hilliard. There's some outstanding guitar solo performed by Steve Kowalczyk. If you didn't know, he's on guitar for this album. They'll be joined by John Clayton on the bass, Jeff Hamilton on the drums. And in case you need remindering once more, Dawn Clement, she's playing piano and singing. The tune, Our Day Will Come, once again from Clement's album, Dear Miss Deary, released this year. 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

0: You've got that dial set on 90.5 FM, Kiss Ground Zero Radio. We just heard a wonderful tune by Thundercat. Of course, that one's entitled Black. Came out back in 2017. Of course, the incomparable Stephen Bruner, a.k.a. Thundercat, providing vocals, bass, and programming on that one. Dennis Hamm playing keyboards, production, Mark Soundwave Spears, and mixing an additional production done by Stephen Flying Lotus Ellison. Before that, we heard a vocal giant. This is Don Clement. That was Our Day Will Come, featuring, of course, Steve Kovalchuk on the guitar, John Clayton playing bass, and the one and only Jeff Hamilton on the drums. Of course, playing keys and providing vocals was Don Clement. That one is an Origin record release from 2026 entitled Dear Miss Deary. We'll get back into the tunes in just a moment, so don't touch that dial.
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2: 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And we've got the KSJS radio app found in the Big A store, as we like to call it. Some of us like to call it that. Coming up for y'all, we've got Dexter Gordon and a really tasty tune. Literally and figuratively, of course, recorded in August of 1962. Billy Higgins on the drums, Butch Warren on the bass, Sonny Clark on piano. It's the Dexter Gordon tune, Cheesecake. Dexter Gordon's on tenor sax for that. Hope you enjoy here, 90.5 FM, KSJS. 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
2: 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That's what it is. I'm Mr. Ghost. Vibe Commander and I will be back to bother you soon enough, but enjoy some cheesecake for now.

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4: 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Got me, Mr. Ghost, here alongside Vibe Commander. We're in your ear, hopefully in the clear on 5D.9 SJSK. 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
6: That's right, Mr. Ghost. We just heard a wonderful composition, Cease the Bombing, from Grant Green. That's a 1969 Blue Note release, carrying on. Of course, Grant Green
4: strumming
6: away on that guitar. On the bass, Jimmy Lewis. We got drummer Idris Muhammad, a legend. We also featured Willie Blevins on the vibes, as well as pianist Earl Crick. Finally, on the tenor saxophones, we had Claude Berthe. Still before that, we heard Cheesecake by Dexter Gordon.
4: Yeah, that was a tasty tune. Billy Higgins on the drums, Butch Warren on the bass, Sonny Clark piano, and the guy who wrote the track, Dexter Gordon, tenor sax. It was recorded a long, long, long, long, long time ago, 1962. And that's fun. Next track we're going to play, I think you and I find to be...
6: It's a favorite here.
4: Unbelievably fun.
6: At KSJS, certainly.
4: Like, we should both talk over each other about how excited we are for this track. Ready? Go.
6: I love this track so much. Coleman Mellett, wonderful singer-songwriter, late singer-songwriter. And this is a compilation that we've been playing in the studio for quite some time, entitled...
4: See, I fooled you all. I told you all we were going to tell you how much we love this song and talk over each other, but I didn't say anything to force you to reveal your inner love for the song.
6: I love this song, which is called...
4: From the album Sing You a Brand New Song.
6: Boom.
4: It's Digibob. Oh,
6: Digibob.
4: My goodness. It's some great stuff. Coleman Mellett, he sings. He plays guitars. He does some keyboards on it. Steve Gadd's on the drums. Highlight of Ron de Césaire out there. He plays bongos and vibraphones. Ooh. You know, that sounds like a dream combo. You ever have that dream?
6: Bongo and vibes. Yeah. That's what I hear in my head most of the time.
4: Lucky you. You got stuff going on in your head. We got to play this music so I get to have stuff going on in my head on KSJS San Jose.

0: San Jose KSJS, San Jose KSJS, San Jose KSJS. Wait, hold on. San Jose KSJS! All right, enough fun. It's been too much fun here. I don't know how we're doing this, but we're doing it, and you're doing it with us. And that's me and the Vibe Commander. I'm Mr. Ghost, in case y'all don't know. Playing great tunes for us to enjoy and for you to maybe even learn from. Teach us right now, please.
1: That last composition, thanks, Mr. Ghost, that was The Lady Wants to Know from Michael Franks. Of course, singing on that one, a Warner Brothers release from 1977. You heard John Guerin on percussion and drums, Larry Carlton on the guitar, Joe Sample on all things keyboards, a slew of percussionists, Ray Armando, Joa Donato, and Larry Bunker. That was also Michael Brecker blowing on the saxophone on that one once again, The Lady Wants to Know.
0: And I guess, as much as we love the track Digibob and Coleman Mellett's work, I'm going to bring our mood down just a bit. And that was the track we heard previous to The Lady Wants to Know.
1: That's right.
0: Unfortunately, the album that we hear Digibob off of, Sing You a Brand New Song, was posthumously released. So this is some of the most we can give you of Coleman Mellett. And I think if I speak for Vibe Commander, who's going to speak after this to share their feelings, we're going to play this as much as we can because this is some good stuff we got.
1: It's really beautiful music. And yeah, it's a posthumous compilation record, which is just very... really tragic because I can't imagine, you know, the songwriting that was about to come from this really beautiful songwriter. No doubt influenced by, you know, people like Michael Franks, who we've also heard from. So paying homage to Coleman Mellett here on KSJS, as we tend to do.
0: Yeah, just a relatively young guy. That's how it goes sometimes. We pay homage to all the people, though. Like myself? Today you brushed your teeth, you skipped the floss, you combed your hair, you took the train, you did the crossword, you missed 22 across. You went to work, you had a meeting, you ate your lunch, you had another meeting. You wondered, how is anyone supposed to get any work done with all these meetings? You left the office, you took the train,

0: 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That's right. 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Very eloquently said, by the way, Mr. Ghost.
1: It always is. That's how you flashback the Fridays, and that's how you quake the PSAs. If you haven't heard me say it once, I'll say it again. How can anyone get any work done with all these meetings? Okay, we've said the tagline, which means we can keep it going here on 90.5 KSJS San Jose. Miki Yamanaka. Boy, that's a talented musician who keeps pumping out amazing albums. The current one we'll have for y'all is Breathe. You know what? I'll take... Yeah. Thanks, Miki, for the suggestion. Yeah, that was nice. That was nice. She's on piano. Nicole Glover's got saxophones. Oof. A little spoken word, not on this track, but, you know, we're gonna say that she does it because she does it. Tyrone Allen II on the bass. Oof. Jimmy McBride on the drums.
0: And what's the relationship there between Miki and Jimmy?
1: I don't know. I feel like I've seen them together a lot all the time. They're just, like, not separated.
0: Well, hear this. They're husband and wife.
1: Well, so they're not separated.
0: Not separated.
1: Not separated. They're doing it together. And the track we're going to play for you guys is called Tucson. And when I say not separated, Miki is like, I like playing in Tucson. I'm writing these people a song because they really enjoy me when I come out there. And I think showing the love, as you know, we've been talking about, is just wonderful. So thank you all for joining us, whether that's the KSJS app online or, hey, that dial. Just leave it all alone and let the music take you home.

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0: To need set of 10. In the first 10, you get 3, 6, 9. And in the teens 10, it's 12, 15, and 18. And in the 20s, you get a 21, 24, 27, and it comes out even on 30. Yeah.
1: Now multiply backwards from 3 times 10.
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0: 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That last tune was Three is a Magic Number, of course, from Multiplication Rock, a record from Bob Dereau, originally a bebop pianist, lending his pop ear there on, once again, a tune, Three is a Magic Number. Then before that, Joe Williams, and of course the legendary Thad Jones, Mel Lewis Orchestra, a wonderful tune recommended by Mr. Ghost, smack dab in the middle. That one came from presenting Joe Williams and Thad Jones, Mel Lewis, and the Jazz Orchestra. 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Thanks for stopping by.
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1: No, the music's keeping us pretty, not entertained, but together.
0: I absolutely concur.
1: Tie the people together with music. I mean that unthreateningly, of course.
0: Here? On KSJS.
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1: Man, we got it all. Got it all. KSJS San Jose.
0: And we've got this next tune.
1: Oh, we do have a next tune. Oh, I'm glad somebody's paying attention. Lambert Hendrix and Ross.
0: Oh.
1: The hottest new group in jazz. Kind of like the vocalese pioneers. For those of you who don't know, vocalese is kind of using your voice as mimic of an instrument. Maybe not necessarily straight like an instrument, but you are the instrument with your voice. And you'll hear some of that in this unbelievably fast-paced song, Cloudburst.
0: Well, I think I speak for everyone when I say I'm very excited to hear that one.
1: Yeah, Harrison Kirkland, too. Had to tell the people. Anyway, we thank you. And we thank you.

0: A deluge of tunes. So happy to bring all of them to you on 90.5 KSJS San Jose, because KSJS broadcasts from the campus of San Jose State in downtown San Jose, California. We're happy to be here in the heart of Silicon Valley, and we're happy to be in your heart. As you know, if you listen to us, you love us, and we love you. Feel like that goes without saying, but you know, Vibe Commander, I love you, and I love KSJS, and I love being here.
1: Well, the love is reciprocated, Mr. Ghost.
0: I love music. What do you know about that, maybe?
1: Well, I love that last tune.
0: Oh, yeah?
1: Which was All of Me.
0: Why not?
1: A great jazz standard. Of course, courtesy of Seymour Simons and Gerald Marks. I actually didn't know that until right now.
0: You know, I don't remember that too often. I don't know if they worked on too much other stuff, but that'll
1: shout
0: be
1: our... Shout out to those legends.
0: Yeah, right? Shout out.
1: And that, of course, came from a rendition from Prez and Teddy, a stupendous record from 59. That one, of course, Lester Young on the tenor sax on those keys, Teddy Wilson, Gene Ramey on the bass and playing drums, Joe Jones.
0: Did you know where Prez got his nickname from?
1: I actually don't recall.
0: So he got his nickname from the person he gave a nickname to.
1: Oh.
0: He gave...
1: The nickname became the nickname.
0: No, he gave Lady Day their nickname. So who then gave Prez his nickname?
1: Lady Day. Is that Billy?
0: Yeah.
1: Billy.
0: Yeah.
1: Billy.
0: So Billy gave him the name nickname Prez.
1: Wonderful artist, Billy Holiday.
0: I didn't even know that.
1: Huh.
0: I learned that recently.
1: We're going to learn a lot more in a little bit.
0: What else can we tell him?
1: More about our next, or the tune before, which was a rendition from Adam Benjamin entitled On Green Dolphin Street from It's a Standard World from 2006. Interestingly enough, all the sounds you heard came from components that are in the bass version of GarageBand. So shout out to Adam Benjamin, a cool
0: Artistry
1: educator.
0: Artistry finds a way.
1: Right?
0: That's cool.
1: Yeah, wonderful educator. Before that still, Lambert, Hendrix, and Ross, a little slice of vocalese for you. A tune, Cloudburst, from their record, The Hottest New Group. And of course, Chris Hendrix leading the way on that one.
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1: Are you having a case of brain fog? 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
0: Those all sound like some wonderful things. I might have some apples for us that we will not eat in the studio.
1: No.
0: But anyway, I'm so happy to be here on 90.5 KSJS San Jose. It's Vibe Commander. It's Mr. Ghost.
1: It's a place to be, really.
0: Should we never leave? Should we just stay here? Should we do this a lot more, maybe? Tell us about the next song. I might have a comment after that, and then we got to, you know, actually play it.
1: Well,
0: we talk too much.
1: Of course. We're a couple chatty Cathys. I'm very stoked for this next one. One of my all-time favorite LPs, Mosaic, A Celebration of Blue Note, from a short-lived group, the Blue Note 7, short-lived but stacked as all heck. That one's from 2008, off the Blue Note label, of course. And, you know, we've been doing a kind of a suite of aquatic animals, specifically dolphin tunes we heard on Green Dolphin Street. Now we're going to hear Dolphin Dance, of course, written by the one and only Herbie Hancock.
0: Becoming a real dolphin party central around these parts.
1: Right.
0: You might start asking, what's your poipus? Yeah, that was pretty explosive.
1: Well said. Ba-boom. Well, that's an arrangement from Rini Rosny. If you're French-Canadian, René Rosny, perhaps.
0: She's Rini for sure, though.
1: She's Rini, yeah. But she provides the arrangement for her husband, who's actually on the keys on this one. Another couple, power couple in the jazz world, which is Bill Charlap, joined by Ravi Coltrane on the tenor sax. We've got Nicholas Payton playing trumpet, Peter Bernstein on guitar, rounding out that rhythm section, Peter Washington and Lewis Nash on bass and drums, respectively. Finally, the living legend, Steve Wilson, playing alto sax and flute.
0: What? What?
1: I'm
0: ready. I'm done talking.
1: You don't have any more tidbits?
0: I always have more to say, but wow, I want to hear this.
1: Yeah, then let's let the music talk on this next one, which is Dolphin Dance, here on KSGS San Jose.

0: to do, cause girl,
1: it's cooler to just be you.
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4: KSJS San Jose, bringing the music to you, home dwellers, my voyagers. Appreciate anyone stopping by here. We are listening to some great music. I'm joined in the studio by Mr. Ghost.
5: Boo!
4: And I'm Bob Commander.
5: I wish I had some, like, vibe to then play. I don't have that sound effect
4: well,
5: ready to go.
4: Well, we've been listening to plenty of vibes.
5: I was just about to say, I can tell you, though, about the vibes we've been hearing. Charlie Parker's Scrapple from the Apple, which got all kind of mambo-bomboed up there very nicely from... Led by Mr. Terry Gibbs on the vibes. That sweet alto sax solo, that was Frank Morgan. The rhythm section deserves all the praise because, boy, do they make this song a lot of fun. Sonny Bravo piano, Bobby Rodriguez on the bass, and here we go, folks. Tito Puente, timbales, Johnny Rodriguez on the bongos and percussion, Jose Madera getting congos and percussion. This was recorded in, Berkeley, May of 1986.
4: In Berkeley.
5: From the Latin Connection album.
4: Fantastic.
5: But we were making other connections, a little more watery connections, a bit earlier on.
4: That's right. We heard Dolphin Dance, an arrangement, of course, a Herbie Hancock tune. That's an arrangement from Rainey Rosny for the Blue Note 7, a stacked cast of who's who in modern jazz. Robbie Coltrane playing that tenor saxophone. On trumpet, Nicholas Payton. The rhythm section, Peter Bernstein on guitar, Bill Charlap on those keys, Louis Nash on the drums playing bass, Peter Washington, finally Steve Wilson on the flute and alto saxophone
5: Fuego.
4: On that one.
5: Fuego.
4: And we're going to be bringing you more of that Latin flair on this next one, which is...
5: More heat?
4: Yep, some more heat. This is Oscar de Leon. Que bueno vaya y usted, a tune from 1991. A little bit of salsa for you guys here on 90.5 FM, KSJS Ground Zero Radio.
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0: I might call them scare waves. I'm Mr. Ghost, and boo, I say.
1: Boo. This is the Vibe Commander checking in.
0: Appreciate you guys working with us on some wonderful tunes. I guess maybe the artists have been putting in the work. We're just pressing play. And I'm glad to say that we've had some nice stuff to play.
1: Absolutely, yeah. We pressed play on that last one, Hermano Necesito.
0: Necesito.
1: The Meridian Brothers, a group effort with another group, El Guapo Renacimiento.
0: Yes,
1: and that
0: hey.
1: One comes from 2022. Me gusta, if I do say so myself. What about you, Mr. Ghost?
0: I just said yo soy guapo, so. That's, I mean, yo soy baboso y guapo. Oh, tu parles français, monsieur?
1: Ouais.
0: Je ne parle pas français. Parce que je suis stupide.
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0: 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So shout out the Bohemian.
1: Big shouts out to the Bohemian.
0: Okay. Shout out to the Bohemian!
1: All right. I got a lot more than I bargained for on that.
0: It was big a shout out time. Why, you want to shout out something pretty big right now?
1: Not after that. I'm a little nervous.
0: Oh, we keep it low key.
1: Put chill here.
0: Keep it low key.
1: Put chill here on KSJS.
0: San Jose.
1: All right. We're going to throw things over now to Henry Mancini.

Hey, what's going on? This is DJ Butterball. You guys are tuned into The Feast every Wednesday morning from 6 a.m. to 10 a.m. Hopefully you're all doing well on this bright and early morning. Just know that you're not alone, that the world is awake. The world is waking up currently. But anyways, we just played some Spite House, their song Desert, released in 25. And then earlier than that, we had February and Hum, two bands that I'm very fond of. So hopefully you enjoyed that. And then up next, we have this band called New Dad, their most recent single, Kick the Curb. So, yeah, check it out.

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5: That's the coolest story I've ever heard in my entire life. 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
0: 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And Butterball here. We just played some Allison's Halo. They're pretty cool. They're like a little like shoegazy, like ambient indie rock band that I really like. What's cool about them is that they're actually going on tour. I think they're touring the West Coast. Saw on the good old Instagram.com. So yeah, good for them. But anyways, up next we have Grublin, quite the name. We got their song Like a Gator Does, so let's find out what they do.

0: 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This is the Feast. I am your host, DJ Butterball. How's it going? This is Robot.
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1: 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We were going to murder you. 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
0: what is up, Butterball here? We are back. Up next, I've got... Oh, wait. We should talk about what we just played. We just played some Irish Sunglasses, their song Sniper Monkey, released earlier this year. A little before that, we have a favorite band of mine. Their name is Stella. They are from Eugene, Oregon. And their song, A Streetcar Named Desire, if you ever read that in high school. I was forced to read that in high school. I actually low-key like that movie, or... in book a lot. We watched the movie too, which I thought was kind of weird, because when I'm talking to other people, they were like, oh yeah, we read the book, but we never really watched the movie. But yeah, I thought that was pretty good. That one and The Great Gatsby, those are the two that they made us read. And you know, I low-key like Great Gatsby. Like, I thought it was pretty good. And a little sad low-key. Like, I remember reading that, I was like, oh, okay. But anyways, what are we playing next? I think we should do... Bro, like, all right. Oh, no, we should wait. Merkwood, see what you got.

0: Hey students, there are things you can do to stay safe from the flu. 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If you don't feel well, you might have to stay home for a while so you don't make others sick. This message has been brought to you by 90.5 KSJS.
1: 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This is Butterball. We just played some Love Letter a little before that, and we also have Sunny Day Real Estate playing in the back, so we're about to turn that up. I hope you enjoy. Check out this amazing bass line.

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0: 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This is DJ Butterball. You guys are tuned into The Feast every Wednesday from 6 a.m. to 10 a.m. Hopefully you're all doing well. I'm doing amazing here in the studio. We just played some Dear Cincinnati. Their song, I don't know if I can say that. Something Nuke Tutorial released earlier in the Big 2-4. So I like the guy. He kind of like got like a little whiny white boy voice, but you know, we dig it. Today, actually, in the big San Jose, it's gonna be so hot. It's gonna be 88. Last week it was like 70. Today it's 88. Like this entire week is gonna be like at least 85 or more. And this weekend is breaking 9 D. So not looking forward to that. I digress. Up next, we do have this band called Sleep Club. Their song Dweller was released in 26. Then a little after that, we're going to be playing the Ritornello Form, a Las Vegas emo band that I really like. They have this song called The Weight of Two Too Many. And I like the lead guitar in that song, and their drummer is pretty good too. So check it out. These guys are going to be after. So we got Sleep Club, the Ritornello Form, and then I think a little after that, I'm going to be playing some American Football. I've got their CD of their deluxe album, and I'm going to be playing, I think, The Summer Ends, the second song off of their self-titled record release. So enjoy. This is going to be Sleep Club, Dweller.
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1: 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What is going on? This is Butterbowl. You guys are tuned into The Feast. We just played some American Football, their song This Summer Ends, off of their self-titled album release all the way back in 99. These guys are like some good foundational Midwest emo, and oh man, they're so good. Their drum player also plays trumpet, and it's like, dude, it just ties it all together, which is really nice. But up next, we do have a band called Med School. Their song, Blindsided, we got them on the good old featured rotation here on KSJS. Then a little after that, I'm going to be playing some Braid, their song Never Will Come For Us, from their album Frame and Canvas, a big favorite of mine. And then I think a little after that, maybe some title fight. I'm still deciding. So, but yeah, anyways, check out Med School. This is their song, Blindsided.

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1: 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This is Butterball here. This is The Feast. We just played some The Pine, Day Slipping By, released all the way back in 03. And then a little before that, we had another band come back called Rib and Fix. They're pretty cool. I like them. But up next, I really enjoy this split release from Body Shirt and Life. We're going to be checking out Life's song, Gaze Like Autumn. Artwork's pretty sick, so yeah, let's check it out.

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This is Adam D from Killswitch Engage. 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

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This is DJ Butterball. You guys are tuned into The Feast. Up right now, we have playing is Thistle, their song Pieces. Hopefully you enjoy. And a little after that, we will have some Trauma Ray and their song Hannibal coming up next. So, yeah, enjoy.

That tune you just heard was Trauma Ray's song Hannibal, released earlier this year. Super awesome, like full wall of guitar. It sounds really meaty, sounds really heavy almost, and it's really cool. But yeah, so Trauma Ray, check those guys out. Up next, we have The May After, their song Reminisce on Sunday. It's pretty cool. Seattle band released their album earlier last year, and it's got a saxophone on it. So yeah, check it out.

0: Yo, what up? 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
2: 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What is up, Butterball here? We just played some Motley Crue, which was really fun. And then up next, we've got Euthanize, their song Chain. And then after that, I've got a pretty fun one for you guys. This pretty fun band from the 90s, their name is Cap'n Jazz. They did a cover, like a more upbeat cover of Take On Me by Frank Ferdinand, I believe. So we'll be playing that one after Euthanized, Chained.

Hey, what's going on? Hope you enjoyed that song. That was Trinity's song, Return to Sender. They are a Seattle pop punk band that has recently come out earlier, a couple months back. I keep saying this, the bassist has their tone almost reminds me of like early Green Day songs, like on their Dookie album. So I keep saying like the bassist has that Dookie tone, and you know, saying that out loud doesn't really sound that good, but when you hear it in the song, it sounds great. So he's got that Dookie tone. I hope you enjoyed Trinity's song, Return to Sender. But up next, we have what I believe to be one of the best love songs out there. This is Poison the Well's Nerdy.

That was Poison the Well's song, Nerdy. Hopefully you enjoyed. I personally think it's a great love song. And you know, some people might disagree. And whatever. Whatever. Anyways, up next, we got a song from The Descendants, kicking it all the way back to Redondo Beach. We got a song from Descendants. Their song, Hope, off of their album, Milo Goes to College. Check it out.

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0: So I can win a prize on KSJS and then claim it using my ID? 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What's going on, Butterball here? This is The Feast you guys are tuned into. Up next, we've got Dance and Ends in Tragedy, their song Santorini Spring. Absolutely filthy. And then up next, we have Sharen's song One Year Later. And then, what do we do after that? After that, we'll play some Texas Is the Reason. So, yeah, this is Dance and Ends in Tragedy. I'm just kidding.

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2: 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This is Butterball. You guys are tuned into The Feast. We just played I Promise the World song and Future Worth Dying For. They're a Texas, I want to say like a Texas metalcore revival band that's been coming up recently. And dude, they're doing really well. They just toured Japan, I believe. As well as First They Backed It. But up next, we have a long winter song, Just One Kiss. And then after that, we'll figure it out. So yeah, here is A Long Winter. Check it out.

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2: Hey, what's going on? Up next, we have Arcadia Fades. I caught these guys on their tour with Shireen over there in Gilman and was able to snag up a CD. So, yeah, check out Arcadia Fades. Their song, Fields of Snow, Leave the Surface Untouched.

Hey, what's going on? This is DJ Butterball. You guys are tuning to The Feast every Wednesday from 6 a.m. to 10 a.m. Hope you're all doing well. I'm doing great. The sun is bright. It's up. It's shining, and it's glorious. We watched the sunset or rise today, actually. It was like a little gloomy. I always love the walk over here early in the morning, though, because it's like it's such a unique and quiet hour of the day. And then now, we got students everywhere. People walk into class. Class is going on. I actually hear like some tables being shuffled around, like two doors down, so... Yeah, anyways, we have some Public Domain up next, their song DSL. And then a little bit after that, I've got some Dance Gavin Dance. So, yeah, check out Public Domain.

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0: 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What's up, Butterball here. This is The Feast. We just played some Texas Is the Reason, released in 2013, their song Johnny on the Spot. Up next, I have, this is Black Market Cart. Their song Short Sleeves. And then a little after that, I'll let you know.

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2: We try to keep it live. 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
0: Hey, what's going on? This is Butterball. You guys are tuning into The Feast. Hope you're all doing amazing. I'm doing great. We just ended up playing some of the Rat Utopia experiment. Their song, Bleed Me Dry. It was pretty good. I liked it. But up next, we have Waiting for April's song, Stain Me. These guys have been on rotation this month. It's pretty good. I like these guys a lot. And then after that, I think I'm going to end off the last little bit of this hour with like some acoustic songs that I really like. So we got April's Love Affair. Okay, so up next we have Waiting for April, and then after that we have April's Love Affair. So the fourth month is really getting some love. I don't know what's up with these bands and being named after months and stuff, but you know, whatever, I digress. Check out Waiting for April.

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0: 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Here we are concluding the top of the hour, the end of the show. Unfortunately, we just played some Blair, their song This Road Leads to Nothing. I played two like little acoustic songs that I found and I really liked, and a little before that we had April's Love Affair. But up next we've got a band called Capsule View, their acoustic song Birds. So let's check it out. Yeah,

0: Look at this. I have never seen one of these intact before. This is the famous
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0: Do not be fooled by his commonplace appearance. Like so many things, it is not what is outside, but what is inside that counts.

How's it going, everybody? This station finally wised up and called an exterminator. So you guys are now listening to The Sticky Trap. I'm the exterminator, and this is 90.5 KSJS Ground Zero Radio. Coming up next, I'm going to play some cool stuff, maybe some Trauma Ray with their song Hannibal. So stay tuned. I'm the exterminator, and this is The Sticky Trap, and you guys are listening to 90.5 KSJS Ground Zero Radio.

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0: 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Alrighty, how's everyone doing here? I'm the Exterminator. They finally wised up and called one. So, without further ado, stay tuned because I'm going to be playing something from Med School with their song Blindsided from the EP Learning How to Fall. Once again, I'm the Exterminator. This is the Sticky Trap, and you guys are tuned into 90.5 KSJS. 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
1: 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And I am the exterminator, and this is the Sticky Trap. And you guys are on 90.5 KSJS. So yeah, I don't know about that bug man, dude. I think I'm gonna have to give him a visit or something like that. But anyway, coming up, some Opposition Dolls with their song, Biltmore. From the EP Three-Way Split. Once again, I'm the Exterminator. This is the Sticky Trap. And you guys are tuned into 90.5 KSJS Ground Zero Radio.

0: was that strange music?
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0: I'd better take a look.
1: Oh, let me come with you, Doctor, please. I don't want to stay up here alone.
0: All right, then. Close your robe and follow me.

What is up, everybody? It's the Exterminator, and this is the Sticky Trap on 90.5 KSJS. You just got some Buckethead. Welcome to Buckethead Land. Some pretty sick stuff. Coming up, it's going to be some Animal Panic with their song, Ragdoll. Once again, I'm the Exterminator. This is the Sticky Trap, and you guys are tuned in to 90.5 KSJS Ground Zero Radio.

0: All right, you guys are listening to 90.5 KSJS. I don't even have to back announce that one. If you know, you know. I'm DJ, not even DJ. I'm the Exterminator. This is the Sticky Trap. And yeah, you're tuned in to 90.5 KSJS.
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0: Hello? Hello? Is this thing on?
1: Yeah, it's on, Mr. Cipriano. We're ready for you.
0: And now, here's our host to tell you more about what's coming up next.
1: Sorry, there isn't any host. That's why we have you to talk about that.
0: Hold it right there. Don't touch that podcasting control lever.
1: I'm sorry, this isn't a podcast. It's,
0: Hey, you know, we have lots of important things to say, but, now, first the news.
1: What the hell are you talking about? And where did this music come from?
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1: This isn't a f***ing podcast, you understand? You know what? Screw it. I don't even know why we hired you. You can just go. I can do this promo myself.
0: Hey, thanks for listening to today's podcast. 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

0: Do you know someone who is sensitive to smoke? My mom is. She was born prematurely, perhaps because her dad smoked. When she breathes secondhand smoke, she chokes and gags. 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
1: 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The track was called Bugs. And up next, we got Dear Cincinnati with Piss Nuke Tutorial. And we're just going to play that. I'm the Exterminator. This is the Sticky Trap, and you guys are listening to 90.5 KSJS Ground Zero Radio.

What is up, everybody out there? It's the Exterminator, letting y'all know that you guys are listening to the Sticky Trap. This is a special moment here. I will not be here the whole time. The station has wised up and decided to call an exterminator. So that's me, and that's why I'm here. Deal with the bugs that are around. But anyway, I'm going to stop talking, and we're going to play some more music. So coming up, we got Teary with the Taiwan song. Once again, I'm the Exterminator. This is the Sticky Trap, and you guys are tuned in to 90.5 KSJS Ground Zero Radio.

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7: 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All right. Coming up, I got one of my favorite bands, pretty local to the scene here. They are a San Jose local band, pretty sick punk band, at least I think so. This is Euthanized with their song Chain, only on 90.5 KSJS Ground Zero Radio.

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0: 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I am the Exterminator, and you guys are tuned into, listening to, the Stinky Trap. 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
1: 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Mm-hmm. 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
1: 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So don't you fret, my Android users out there. It'll be on there soon, eventually. I don't know when, but we'll get it. Don't you worry. Anyways, that was Game Over. The song was called Little Max Confession. And if you didn't notice, I'm sure you did, that was a song about Punch-Out. It's a game on the NES. Pretty sick game. One of the versions, you fought Mike Tyson, and then the other one was without Mike Tyson, and then you fought Mr. Dream. So that's some little trivia and fun facts for you. And there was even a cheat code to get all the way to Mike Tyson without having to fight everybody else. But, you know, if you didn't know what you were doing, he'd get you in like one punch. So, you know, maybe it was good getting the experience. But anyway, we're going to play some more stuff here. I got Tripwire coming up with their song Keep Up. So stay tuned. I'm the Exterminator. This is the Sticky Trap. And you guys are tuned into 90.5 KSJS Ground Zero Radio.

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0: 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This is the Sticky Trap. And you guys are currently tuned in to 90.5 KSJS Ground Zero Radio. Got some sick stuff coming up. I think this one's a little slower. I don't remember. But this is Rick White and Julie Doiron. I hope I said that right. And it's their song called Together, which makes sense because they are together duetting on this song. All right. Once again, I'm the Exterminator. This is the Sticky Trap. And you guys are tuned in to 90.5 KSJS Ground Zero Radio.

0: All right, here's a love song for all you guys and girls out there. This one's called She's the One.
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5: 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All right, so Marky and Ramon and some Weezer, respectively. She's the One and Falling for You. Some good stuff. Some nice little, I guess romantic. They're literally love songs. But anyway, we're going to play some more sick music. Coming up, Black Market Cart with their song Short Sleeves. I'm the Exterminator. This is the Sticky Trap, and you guys are tuned in to 90.5 KSJS, Ground Zero Radio.

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I am the Exterminator. This was the Sticky Trap. Hope you liked this special takeover for this slot today. Next week, it will be somebody different. So don't you worry. There will be some more awesome variety for you and your listening pleasure. Going to be handing it over to DJ TV in just a little bit. Going to be playing some electronic stuff for y'all. All them beeps and boops. But anywho, up next is Babe Report, DIY2K, from the single of the same name. Once again, I am the Exterminator. This has been the Sticky Trap. Thank you all for listening. Thank you for tuning in. 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

What is going on? 90.5 KSJS. This is DJ TV with Distorted Signal. Hope you've been having a great day so far. If you listened in at all on the show I covered for on Monday, I was feeling a bit under the weather. Still feeling a little bit, but you know, nothing serious, and I'm glad I get to be here. Play some good music. That last track was Helena Gao with Lao Shi, her new single. Just came out this year. Before that, Bjork with Alarm Call from her 1997 album Homogenic, one of my favorites. Glad I finally played that on the air. And starting off the hour, it was Daft Punk with Doing It Right. That wasn't actually me, that was Bugman. I was running a little bit late and he played a perfect song, one I would have chosen, so you know, it ended up working out perfectly. But for now, we're gonna keep it going with some more of our rotation. We're gonna go Tracy Breaks with Toll. I haven't heard this one yet. I'm excited to hear it. It's our last day of our September rotation. Tomorrow, if you listen in to, oh my God, I'm blanking on his name. If you listen to our electronic show, you will hear our brand new rotation. We're gonna finish it up today with Gumi. He's gonna show up. We're gonna wrap that up, but look forward to that next week. But for now, we're gonna wrap up this month's. Hope you've been having a great day. We still got 4 more hours of music left. So stay tuned, and this is Tracy Breaks with Toll. This is 90.5 KSJS.

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3: 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Hope you all have been having a fantastic day. We're going to just keep it going with some music right now. When we get to the next 20-minute stop set, going to talk about some movies. Watch some stuff I liked this week. Watch some stuff I was, indifferent about. Watch some stuff I didn't particularly enjoy. You know, it's a good variety this week, I'd say. But I watched 6 movies, so I'm going to take my time to talk about 2 of them at each 20-minute stop set, but skipping this one. So if you're interested at all, I'll say the movies I watched. I watched the 2014 movie Creep, Saltburn, Licorice Pizza, the 2000 film The Gift, directed by Sam Raimi, starring Kate Blanchett and Keanu Reeves and Katie Holmes and just Hilary Swank and so many people you wouldn't expect in a movie that I've never heard anybody talk about. Primetime, got the opportunity to see that one in theaters, and the 2001 film Training Day, starring Ethan Hawke and Denzel Washington. I'll talk about all those a bit more in depth later on, but for now we're going to keep it going. We've got NB2NR with DisPOC's Showing Off and Blasting. Hope you're all having a great day. Don't go anywhere. As always, my name is DJ TV. 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

I'd like to apologize about technical difficulty there. I didn't realize the mic was still on, which, you know, I probably should, considering it's my job. But we're going to keep it going. Hope you're having a great day. 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

That was Kilowatts with 2 days off from their 2005 album Problem Solving. This one goes out to a wonderful, wonderful fan calling, a wonderful listener. They had this request, some Earth, Wind, and Fire, so you know, why not? Why not? 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

0: I have a request tonight. 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
1: 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As you're listening to 90.5 KSJS, hope you've been having a fantastic day. We're going to end this hour off strong. Gonna keep it going. Hope you've been having a great day so far. I am feeling okay, surprisingly more so than I was expecting. We're gonna keep it going. We got Turquoise Death with Sound System Breathe. As always, my name is DJ TV with Distorted Signal. 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
1: What's going on, everybody? 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You're listening to 90.5 KSJS. Hope you've been having a great day so far. That last track was Sacred Holes with The Recorded Message. New release from SoundCloud. Before that, Death Grips with 80808 from their 2016 album Bottomless Pit. And before that, 300 Skulls and Counting and Jenny Sparks, The Ballad of St. Nick Sparks, starting off the hour. New track from their 2026 album Spiraltown. Lots of fun stuff on that. Might be playing some more in the future. Might be a rotation next month. I don't really know yet. Let's keep it going. You know, let's keep it going. We got another song up next. We've got Camp the Hills. It's Grateful. Actually, no. Let's go Yego, JSN, and Tamashi with Life. Played this one before on my show, but it's on rotation. Hope you all enjoy it. Hope you've been having a great day. As always, this is DJ TV with Distorted Signal. Going to talk a little bit about some movies at the 20-minute stop set if you're interested, so don't go anywhere if that appeals to you at all. And even if it doesn't, you know, stick around. As always, you listen to 90.5 KSJS.

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1: 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That last track was Cult Member with Four from the 2024 release, 2017 Archives. Lots of numbers there, but it's four. Gonna take this moment, talk a little bit about some movies. I'll talk about them in like order I watched them. So the first, watched both of these on the 24th. My girlfriend, that is Creep. I'll talk about this one first. This directed by Patrick Bryce, who also stars in the movie as well, starring Mark Duplass. I didn't really know too much about this guy before, and then after watching and looking on backlog, I realized, oh, this is the same guy who's like that scientist guy in the Backrooms movie, which realistically has nothing to do with it, but it made sense as to why I recognized him mildly, I guess. But I don't know, I feel like I don't have too much to say about this one. It's really fun, it's really straightforward, it's a short and sweet little homemade, like very low budget horror movie. I think it works pretty well. Mark Duplass is a great actor, and Patrick Bryce isn't bad himself, but I think Mark really steals the show in this movie. And just a great performance, fun concept. It's a bit silly. If you suspend your disbelief, it definitely works well. It's lots of good moments. I enjoyed it. Definitely, I don't know, definitely kind of really glad I watched this. I've heard a lot of people talk about it. I think considering, you know, it's handheld quality and like the very clearly low budget they're able to make something really entertaining and really kind of gripping the whole way throughout. I think it gets a little silly at the end when they start like exchanging like VHS tapes and like communicating with each other through like the mail. That's a little silly, but you know what? I don't mind it because he's a creep, you know? That's the whole point. He's a creep. But glad I finally seen that one. Definitely fun. The other one we watched, Saltburn by Emerald Fennell. You know, there's a lot to enjoy about this movie, I guess. The sets, you know, everybody's acting pretty well, I guess. But just with a movie like this, it feels just like continuous sequence of like, wow, isn't this like crazy? Aren't rich people crazy? Isn't this main character crazy and evil and they don't care about anybody? And aren't rich people crazy? Like the way they step on each other's backs and lie and just like, I don't know. I think like the very final sequence when he's like dancing around the house butt booty naked, that's pretty entertaining and I think a good end cap to the movie. But I think like the whole sequence beforehand, I'm gonna spoil this movie because I don't think you should watch it, to be quite honest with you. So if you really don't want to get spoiled on Saltburn, I guess stop listening, but it's really not that important. But like they go through like all the events of the movie and show how it was really Barry Keoghan's character, like his like doing, like, oh my god, like he did this and sent these events in motion, and oh my god, he was lying about this, and oh my god. And when it's just like played out like that at the very end, rather than kind of like leaning into it or kind of like hinting at it a little bit, it just feels like stupid and clunky and doesn't work well. And I don't know, that movie's a mess. And everybody was acting like, oh my god, this movie is crazy. This movie's freaky, oh my gosh. And it's like, there's like one scene, and I'd already seen it on Twitter because everybody posted it because, you know, it's crazy, sure. But like, I don't know, it didn't do it for me. It was pretty entertaining, I can't lie. Like, there are moments in it, like when they go to his house and it's first revealed that he was lying the whole time, like that's such a good scene. And like the contrast back to like the party at the house, that's great. And then they kind of ruin it all because like, rather than just like, you know, by planting that seed in your head and being like, wait, maybe he's been lying about other stuff if he's lying about something as big as this, It's just like, oh yeah, he lied about this and this and this and this and this, by the way, and we're just gonna tell you directly. And I don't know, it's a bit lame. I wasn't the biggest fan of it. It's realistically not that bad of a movie. Like, it's entertaining. It's pretty well shot. I didn't do it for me. So, you know, Creep, Saltburn. Creep was pretty good. Saltburn, not the biggest fan. But you know what? Who's to say you won't be? So, you know, maybe I'm evil for spoiling it. In which case, if you watch it and love it, I'm so sorry. But we're gonna keep it going. We got some more of our feature rotation up next. We have Ontological Pursuit, our very own, with Wet Brain. Hope you've been having a fantastic day so far. Hope you enjoyed hearing me ramble about those movies a little bit. Definitely check out Creep if you haven't heard about it before, if you like any horror stuff. I feel like it's pretty unique. It's pretty fun. It's definitely carried by some strong acting. Anyways, this is Ontological Pursuit with Wet Brain. 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
1: 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That's crazy. They're updated. Also, please listen to DJ Bonobo. That is my wonderful friend, and he always hosts a great show. He's always changing his name too for his show, but Peace and Love in the Anthropocene, I quite love it. There's no other name quite like it here in KSJS, so very memorable. Great guy, great music. Make sure to tune in. We're gonna keep it going. We're gonna finish this hour off strong with some more of our heavy rotation, and then we're into the second half of the show. Hope you've been having a great day so far today. I am doing surprisingly well, definitely better than Monday, but you know, I've been better, which is to no one's surprise. Anyways, we're going to play some more of a heavy rotation. This is Cult Member with WYS from their new album. Hope you're having a great day. This is DJ TV with Distorted Signal. And as always, you're listening to 90.5 KSJS.

0: traditional sounds of English summer, the drone of lawnmowers, the smack of leather on willow, has been added a new noise.
1: What were the skies like when you were young?
2: They went on forever. We lived in Arizona, and the skies always had little fluffy clouds in them, and they were long and clear. There were lots of stars at night. And when it would rain, they were beautiful, the most beautiful skies, as a matter of fact. The sunsets were

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You are listening to DJTV with Distorted Signal. Hope you've been having a great day. That last track was Me Computer with Weird and Chill, new single of theirs. And before that, starting there, we heard Aphex Twin with Number 3 from Selected Ambient Works Volume 2, one of my favorite ambient tracks. Hope you all enjoyed it as well. We're going to keep it going with some more of our medium rotation. We have Lucy Bedrock with Speed Demon. Hope you've been having a great day. Don't go anywhere. As always, you're listening to 90.5 KSJS.

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1: 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That last track was Machine Girl with Glass Ocean from the Neon White soundtrack. Been a long time since I played that game, but that song's been stuck in my head recently, so thought I'd play that. Take this moment, talk a little bit more about two of the other movies I watched this past week. Talk first about 2021, Paul Thomas Anderson's Licorice Pizza. This was definitely a very interesting movie. I think a lot of people kind of like see the age gap relationship and just say like, oh, because like this, they aren't like, because a director isn't directly portraying this woman as evil, like means he endorses this relationship 100%. And I think it's very clearly a movie about like, you know, attraction to one another and like strange phases in our lives and like the way we deal with people. And it's really fun. I think there's a lot to it. It's shot really well. There's some good acting, but it's just kind of all over the place and meanders throughout the whole course of it that I'm kind of left feeling a bit underwhelmed and lukewarm by the very end of it. I feel like if I were to rewatch it, I might have a greater appreciation for it, you know, like having the full like story already in my head and being able to like pick up on littler things, but you know, that's who knows unless I watch it again. But realistically, it was pretty good. I enjoyed it. Definitely not my favorite of PTA's films, but definitely not a bad film in the slightest. Really recommend if you like a good like coming of age story. It's I feel like that's kind of the main thing it appeals to. There's a lot of great scenes, a lot of good actors, lots of good. Just lots of good stuff in this movie. It didn't really click for me in the way I was hoping, but like I said, maybe on a rewatch I'd feel differently, but definitely recommend if you like PTA's other stuff and you haven't seen it. I feel like you'll probably enjoy it. Other film I watched was 2000's The Gift, directed by Sam Raimi. I had never heard of this movie before like scrolling through. I don't know where we found it. I think Paramount or something. But it's just like so random. It has like a crazy stacked cast too. It has Cate Blanchett, Keanu Reeves, Katie Holmes, Hilary Swank, J.K. Simmons in it too. Like so many other people too that I can't even name right now, but just so many more like big name actors to the point where I thought this would definitely be regarded more highly. But after watching it, you know, I kind of get why it's not. It's fun, you know, Sam Raimi's a pretty good director. I think it's engaging throughout, but okay, I think the first half before like any real drama or mystery sets in is quite dull, but then I think after, you know, it picks up a bit, and it's, I don't know, it's like a fine mystery. I think it's a bit predictable, you know, it's nothing exactly original, which I think is why, you know, it's kind of been forgotten the time despite, you know, the names in it. And I think part of it is like Cate Blanchett is a lead actress and she's putting on some southern accent, and like every person in this movie has like a completely different southern accent. It's very funny, but just like hearing all of them throughout the course of this film was definitely a bit jarring. And realistically, I think the fact that that's one of the most memorable things like I thought about this movie kind of tells you its quality. It's not necessarily bad, it's not necessarily, you know, offensive in any way. It's just kind of mediocre and samey to a lot of other horror stuff and a bit forgettable. But you know what? Isn't a lot of horror stuff really samey and copying each other and predictable and all the exact same stuff? I don't know. As much as I like horror, I think it's it can definitely get a bad rap, and a lot of people just kind of go to it as like an excuse to not tell a greater, actual, meaningful story. And that disappoints me, you know? It's the best horror stuff has, you know, consequences in people you care about. It doesn't have to just be, you know, whatever. I'm kind of going off on a tangent separate from The Gift now. It was okay. Not the worst movie I've ever seen. Licorice Pizza, pretty fun. Like, I definitely want to rewatch it, give it another chance, see if maybe I feel a bit more positively about it a second time through. But I enjoyed it. But those were two more movies I watched this past week. I'll talk a little bit later at the last 20-minute stop set about two others, including Primetime. Watched that this past weekend. Really enjoyed it. Excited to talk a little bit about that. But for now, we're going to keep it going back to the feature rotation. Thank you for listening to me ramble about some movies there for a bit. We've got Nicotine with Are We More Than Just Friends? And yeah, as always, my name is DJ TV with Distorted Signal. You listen to 90.5 KSJS. Don't go anywhere.

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1: If you're a regular KSJS listener, then you know we have a radio station at San Jose State. 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
1: That was a Glaive with The Troubles. Or not, sorry, that was DJ Day with The Weight. 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
1: 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That last track was Meat Computer. Cute little short single, I'm Gone. Before that, Pink Panthers with Stars, Clark Rainbow with BSOD, Oak Loom Blade would Take Me By The Hand. Some really fun poppy stuff. We're gonna end this hour off right, and then it is into the final hour of the show. I've had a great show this week. Sorry I did not have a lot of new stuff, but I don't know. I just figured I'd come with some of my favorites. Hope you guys enjoyed them. Hope you guys enjoy the rest of the show. There's still an hour left. We're gonna keep it going with Bellic with Cascade. I had to go. I'm pretty sure it's Caleb backwards, so I think this guy might be named Caleb, but what do I know? Anyways, this is Bellic with Cascade. Hope you're having a fantastic day. We still got an hour of the show left, so you've been enjoying it. Don't go anywhere. As always, this is DJ TV with Distorted Signal. 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